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I try the reins, even to give every man according to his ways and according to the fruit of his deeds.

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0: Ladies, I'm Ma Baker. 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Give me all your money.
1: This is the story of Ma Baker.